0: And now, a burner explains participation.
1: Participation! Do stuff. Look at that cool thing that's happening over there. It's for you. Don't just watch. Do it. Get in there. I'm gonna participate in a pickleback.
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I ain't been letting Merle pick much, and I used to pick this here tune by myself, but here lately he's got where he snitched about half of this and there 3/4 of it before we get through, so sounded so pretty I just decided I'd let him get away with it. It's called Windy and Warm.

Have you ever been to Gaspé? 1958. 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
1: Sure.
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This is a song by Sir Doug.

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0: as I live and breathe. Now here's somebody I really didn't expect to see. Susie, what you doing down here on Rampart Street?
1: Well, hey, Buster, I'm just going down to Hopper the Saturday Night Fish Fry.
0: Yeah, well, where do one have to be for that?

0: nothing, Buster. You just gotta be an entertainer or a musician. Look at here, you got anything you gotta do?
1: No, I believe I'll go get in that fish fry with you.
0: Now, come on then.
1: Wait a minute, girl. Am I seeing double?
0: Well, is there gonna be some trouble?
1: No, I don't wanna bring you down, but your old man's over there in the corner and he's acting like a clown.
0: What's he doing?
1: Man, he's rocking.
0: I didn't even know he was.

0: show.
1: Ain't gonna be dancing when I get over there. Now get out of my way.
0: Now wait a minute, girl.
1: Well, what's the matter?
0: Stop.
1: What's something happening?
0: Listen, here come the cops.
1: I'm going under the piano and hide.
0: I think it's too late, sister. I think we all going for a ride.
1: Looky here, honey. Did you get any of that punch?

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0: You never seen such a hoopin' and a boopin' to break her down.
1: I was rocking.
0: You never seen such a hoopin' and a boopin' to break her down.

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1: 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I'm applying some number 45 sunblock and putting up a sign saying, "Gone fishing for power pop."
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Griffin's Airy on KFlip. The Griffin has hoarded tens of thousands of tunes in his lair. Come have a listen while he shares some. Griffin's Airy. 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

0: Parker. I love my Uncle Sam. 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I mentioned all of this to the recruiter in my town. And being gay himself, he told me what was going down. It's okay to be gay in the army of today. Just don't say me that you're gay or do anything that's fey. If they ask,
1: what's with you?
0: Which they can't, but if they do, zip your lip, don't say boo. And you're safe, they can't pursue. Though your silence per se now alerts them that you're gay, for the least PDA.

Senator Nunn was under the gun, so he launched a special probe, which found that gays upset your average normal homophobe. It can't be done, said Senator Nunn. Why not, said Bill and Al. You put the fruits in combat boots, and there goes your morale. What if they reupholster things? What if they cook and sew? What if they ask the straights for dates? What if the straight guys go? What if they change our social norms? Accessorize their uniforms? What if they get in scrapes and fights? What if they want their civil rights? It can't be done, said Senator Nunn. You can't please everyone. Freedom must be fought for, and that's the Army's mission. But if any

Halt! Have you checked in with yourself lately? Halt stands for hungry, angry, lonely, and tired. Each one of these four emotional and physical conditions, if not cared for, can leave you vulnerable. So, we invite you to halt for a minute and check in with yourself. Ask yourself, what am I feeling right now? Am I hungry, angry, lonely, tired? How do I feel about my mother? Well, actually, you can forget the last one. Don't underestimate how powerful the simple act of checking in and listening to yourself can be. 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
0: Amadeus was a genius, Beethoven was a dog. 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
0: Paul Newman, Rock Hudson, Spike Lee, Peter Lawford.

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1: 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This ain't no right for daycare. And sure, there'll be times that other people take care of you. There'll be times you take care of other people. But as long as everyone is ready to take care of themselves, this is a beautiful world. You're beautiful too.
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1: Porta potties. Let's talk about poop, people. Let's face it. Porta potties are gross. Anything with poop in it is gross, but they don't have to be a nightmare. If you throw wet wipes in there, when the guys come to clean the porta potties for us, it clogs up the nozzles and we end up with crappy porta potties. No pun intended. If you bring butt wipes with you, bring a little Ziploc bag. After you wipe your butt, put it in the bag, put it in your pocket, bring it back to your camp, and then take it home with you. Once you take your poopy wipe home, I don't care what you do with it. It's between you and your poop wipe. If you throw your butt wipe in the porta potty, you're the butt wipe. Don't go hovering over the seat in a yoga pose and then getting poop and pee all over the place. I wouldn't go in a yoga studio and poop. Don't do yoga in the porta potty. It's not a place to align your chakra. I can understand doing that if it's already poop and pee all over it. But if you're the first person, you are setting off a horrific chain of events, my friend. If we all work together, going to the bathroom at Flipside doesn't have to be a horrible experience.
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0: hated it. Oh, this is so corny, man.
1: This show's little has got a wit act, man.
0: Tell me, what are they saying, man?
2: Yo, man, I kind of like it, man.
0: What?
1: You bugging.
0: What do you know about music, hamster penis?
1: Yeah, you don't have to hit him like that, man.
0: Oh, put the tape back in, Aiden Ward.
3: Your skirt blew up high enough that I could see your skin.

You think you do, but they choose you, and then they hold on tight. With all your charm, you touched my arm when I made you laugh. A gesture that seemed innocent,

0: And now, a burner explains communal effort.
1: Communal effort. This is a community that exists all year round, not just during the week of Flipside. There's plenty of ways to get involved.
2: Well, this is a great way to get involved. So is this.
1: Or maybe this one.
2: How about that? Isn't this a good way?
1: If this is your first burn, I hope you're camping with a bunch of people. Because a big part of burns is coming together as a community and building something together and creating something that you can share. Maybe guys are handing out giving out fruit salad.
2: Maybe you guys are giving out free Indian burns to those who want them.
1: Maybe you guys are offering free workshops in how to please your woman slash man, or how to slash your woman man. Maybe you guys are, I highly suggest you get your ass involved.
0: A public service message brought to you by your friends at KFlip.

Oh me, what eyes have love put in my head, which have no correspondence with true sight? Or if they have, where is my judgment fled, that censures falsely what they see aright? If that be fair whereon my false eyes dote, what means the world to say it is not so? If it be not, then love doth well denote, love's eye is not so true as all men's, no. How can it? Oh, how can love's eye be true, that is so vexed with watching and with tears? No marvel then, though I mistake my view, the sun itself sees not till heaven clears. Oh, cunning love, with tears thou keep'st me blind, lest eyes well seeing thy foul faults should find. O thou, my lovely boy, who in thy hour dost hold time's fickle glass, his sickle power, who hast by waning grown, and therein show'st thy lover's withering as thy sweet self grow'st. If nature, sovereign mistress over rack, as thou goest onward still will pluck thee back, she keeps thee to this purpose, that her skill may time disgrace and wretched minutes kill. Yet fear her, O thou minion of her pleasure, she may detain but not still keep her treasure. Her audit, though delayed, answered must be, and her quietus is to render thee.

0: It's 10 p.m. Do you know where your keys are? A public service message from your friends at K-Flip.
1: And now, the six merry murderesses of the Cook County Jail in their rendition of the Cell Block Tango!
2: Cicero.
3: Lipschitz.
2: Pop. Six.
3: Squish.
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And there's Bernie laying on the couch drinking a beer and chewing. No, not chewing, popping. So I said to him, I said, Bernie, you pop that gum one more time. And he did. So I took the shotgun off the wall and I fired two warning shots into his head.

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So we started living together. He'd go to work, he'd come home, I'd mix him a drink, we'd have dinner. It was like heaven in 2.5 rooms. 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Single my ass. 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

0: 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He was crazy, and he kept on screaming, "You've been screwing the milkman!" 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
1: If you'd have been there, if you'd have seen it, I bet you would have done the same.
2: Nit cara shekinita, smonyo ko ye hirish latkem lo fort karafeye met the megla chotum of fayet. 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
0: Yeah, but did you do it?
2: Not guilty.
3: My sister Veronica and I did this double act, and my husband Charlie used to travel around with us. Now, for the last number in our act, we did 20 acrobatic tricks in a row. 1, 2, 3, 4, 5. Split, spread eagles, backflips, flip-flops, one right after the other. Well, this one night we were in Cicero, the three of us, sitting up in a hotel room, boozing, having a few laughs, and we ran out of ice, so I went out to get some. I come back, open the door. There's Veronica and Charlie doing number 17, the spread eagle. Well, I was in such a state of shock, I completely blacked out. I can't remember a thing. It wasn't until later, when I was washing the blood off my hands, I even knew they were dead. They had!

I can possibly say. He was a real artistic guy. Sensitive. A painter. But he was troubled. He was always trying to find himself. He'd go out every night looking for himself. And along the way, he found Ruth. Gladys. Rosemary. And Irving. I guess you could say we broke up because of artistic differences. He saw himself as alive, and I saw him dead!

forgiveness, loop of a heavenly song. 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Truth will sound like a whisper, lies will sound like a noise. Learn to listen, and you will hear through a wall.

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By this time, the suitcase was getting very heavy, so I rested on a grassy knoll and took a peek inside. As I opened it, out burst a fountain of many coloured butterflies, rainbow game counters, chess pieces, laughing cutlery, tiny chairs and tables, and flying plates covered with exotic fruit.

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And a bunch of brand new tattoos that Squinch put on me. 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My daddy worked at the Goodyear-Tarn Rubber Company, and he worked on cars. 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Had a 55 Chevy when I was 15. I painted it red because I was still green. 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Red man in the back of that I like to chew. 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

this your ride. You know, one of my sisters was a lady of the night, and then one day she saw the light. Now she don't do those things that she used to do. She never made the funeral when my daddy died. 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'Cause there ain't no way to hide the way that I feel. Now me and my brothers took our sister Diane down to the funeral home to see the old man. Jimmy was the oldest and Diane, she was the youngest one. Jack and Ray was in the middle and then there was me. I'm the one that turned 23 and grew up to be that Yankees rebel son. Times are changing, I heard Bob Dylan say. It's been 15 years now since my father passed away, but I can still picture him in his overalls. Standing around the house where he made his deals, around the porch there was a bunch of old wheels, and some used Harley Davidson parts that he sold for cash.

0: Griffin's Airy on KFlip. The Griffin has hoarded tens of thousands of tunes in his lair. 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Griffin's Airy. 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
1: Ma's out, Pa's out, let's talk rude. 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
1: And Norman Mailer is coming to tea.
2: People, Billy Bum pants.
1: Allen Ginsberg reads on and on. But we're having a happening when he's gone. Come to the party in the John. People, Billy Bum draws. Disney's planning a double bill. Peepo Belly Bum draws. Christopher Robin meets Fanny Hill. Pooh Bear Belly Bum draws. On stage and screen we can all work hard, throwing toilet rolls in our own backyard. Who's afraid?

0: What gets the prizes and wins awards?
1: Fee,
2: bow,
1: belly,
2: bum,
0: draws. What did Prince Philip tell the lords? Well, never mind that. At Oxford and Cambridge and Yale and all.

0: Thank you. Thank you very much. It's all right, it's only water. I was going to wash my mouth out, you see. And like, oh, you've never done. It's horrible.
1: What's wrong?
0: It's like the stuff they had in Adelaide, you remember? They had their own billabong there. I think somebody must have camped by it, too. Oh, my goodness. Well, they may, you know, they may be a bit short of water, but they got everything else out there. Oh, it's marvellous, isn't it, out there?
1: Yes.
0: We went to, you know, we went to Geelong. We were there with the school there. What a wonderful school. What a... I can think of no finer place to send a young man to prepare him for the great new vital Britain of the 1870s. I do.
1: Oh, God.
0: And then we had lots of fun. Swan got thrown out of the Melbourne Cup because his trousers were too short. Then Brisbane. Brisbane was fun. That was the place where... It was a place where he couldn't stop them giving him early morning tea, which he hates, you know. Anyway, didn't matter what he did, what he said. Every morning at the crack of dawn, this great, beautiful Betjeman girl would come clumping into the room, slap a great mug of scalding tea down his chest and say, "Here you are, cobber. And if you don't like sugar, don't stir it." Oh, yeah. They're a lovely lot. I live in London, in Kensington, naturally. Swan lives in Battersea, actually. He calls it South Chelsea, but it's Battersea. I have friends who've been there. It's very nice, I believe. Has its own power station and dog's home and everything else. Very convenient if you want power or dogs or anything. Perhaps a little nicer over the other side of the river in the Royal Borough of Kensington, though even there, of course, we have our problems, like keeping up with the Joneses. But the... well done. The... understand we have a party here this evening from France, which is exciting. France, Europe. I don't know quite where you are situated, but wherever you may be, we should like to welcome you and wish you bonsoir. And so on. And perhaps I should introduce again for their benefit and say that I, c'est moi, and him, c'est lui, and Louis and I would like to sing you... would like to sing you a song about Paris, France, Europe. What could be nicer than a really lovely, nostalgic, formidable song about Paris, France, Europe? I must say my own nostalgia for Paris is somewhat tempered by the fact that I have never actually been there. But doesn't seem to stop anybody else, really. And I have an excellent map of Paris. With its aid, I have written these lyrics. And as for the music, of course, I turn to my partner, well-known international man-about-town playboy Roué and Mahout, who knows Paris like the back of his foot. He was there. When were you there last time?
1: 2 years, my dear.
0: 2 years he was there. Iliard, 2 years. He went there for a fortnight, actually, or 15 jours, as the French say. 15 being the French for 14. He went there to forget a rather unhappy episode in his life, something that happened at the Fabian Summer School of Music with somebody who shall be nameless, called Mabel Figworthy. What an intelligent lot you are, aren't you, Mabel? And starved of culture for so long. This song... Oh, no, please, no. That's too much. That is an embarras de richesse. This song is about Paris. Oh, I'm sorry, I get this wrong.
1: You don't know it in French.
0: That's right, yes, I've forgotten. This is about Paris. It's...

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1: "What the hell is that shit?"
0: Hot mics and dead air for 15 years. Not really, I just made that up. KFlipCamp.org.
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that everyone in life should have a mission. Making people happy is the height of my ambition. When I get them happy, well, they stay in that condition. 'Cause I have a system all my own. I've got a lot of what I got. And what I got, all mine. And I assure you I can cure you when you're feeling blue. Come up and see me sometime. I'm always in, keeps plenty gin. I'm ready, rain or shine. I'll bet you you'll be in a different mood before I'm through. Come up and see me sometime. You'll be at ease. You can relax and stay as long as you please. Just bring a needle for my talking machine. Get what I mean? And we can dance in between. I'll make the fire as warm as you desire. A cold room is a crime. If you don't get my meaning, then you're dumb as you can be. Come up and see me sometime. They say they're hot out there on that movie lot. Now really, that's a crime. Please wire Mae West, tell her stay west, she's an Eskimo. Come up and see Waters sometime. These gals with it make me laugh. They don't worry me a bit. I'm hip to them trying to steal my line. And I'll bet a fat man I've forgotten more than them dames will ever know. If you're in doubt, come up and see me sometime. It's just too bad for any man who brags in my presence that he can't be had. You know why he's bragging? He just can't take it. He's not clever enough. He ain't so tough. When I'm interested enough to start doing my stuff. So take my advice and bring along some ice. And you'll find out why. The torrid zone has such a temperature. Come up and see me sometime. I forgot, you better get the family doctors okay. The pressure will be kind of hard when you come up and see me that time.

I'm sorry.

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Peter Kagan was a lonely man in the summer of his years. But then one day he got tired of being lonely, and he went away off to the Eastern. And when he came again, he had a wife with him. She was strange, you know, but she was kind, and people liked her. And she was good for Kagan, she kept him company. And winter come to summer, they were happy. Kagan had a dory then. He had a lug sail on her. He'd go offshore for 3-4 days, setting for the fish. But oh, his wife was sad then. She never liked to see him go. He'd go down and call to him.

He said that he could hear her singing 20 miles to sea, and when he heard her, he'd come home if he had fish or none. She was a seal, you know. Everyone knew that. Even Kagan, he knew that. But nobody would say it to him. Then one day in that year's autumn, Kagan says, I got to go now. Go offshore and get some fish. But she says, no, don't go away. She starts crying, please don't go. The wind is coming and the snow.

But Kagan's not afraid of snow. It's early in the year. He puts his oars in, and he goes to sea. Kagan sails out on the middle ground. The wind is west all day and going down. The fish are coming to him. Kagan reads the writing on the water and the sky. He sees the haze up very high above the clouds. He says that's all right for autumn. Only a change of wind. I'm not afraid of wind. But Kagan reads it wrong this time. The wind goes away and then comes back southeast. The fog comes round him. Kagan says, I better go now. Find that gong buoy off the sunken ledges, then I'll know the best way home. He puts the sail up, and he bears away to the Norrid for the gong.

Regan takes it in, and the dory goes a-drifting. But then he hears the gong buoy. It isn't very far away.

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By and by the buoy goes away. Kagan says, okay. He puts the oars in and he starts to row back up for the gong.

wind is watching. The wind backs round northeast and makes the seas confused. Wind says, listen, I got something to tell you.

taking Nausea isn't getting anywhere. He takes the oars in, and the dory goes adrifting now. Kagan says, okay, now I got something to show you. He takes a slip of wood to make a needle. He waxes up the hand line for a thread. He sews the sail up smaller. He sews a reef in it. Wind says, what you doing? Kagan says, you keep watching. Kagan puts the sail up now and he bears away to the Norad for the gong. Oh, the wind is watching now. The wind backs north northeast. Kagan can't hold his course now. Kagan says, okay then. He brings the boat about, now he's steering east. You're heading out to sea. Kagan says, I'm not afraid of water. I'll come about by and by when I can fetch.

wind says I'll veer on you, I'll go east again. Kagan says you go ahead, then I can hold my course again. The wind says I'll back,

Finally, there's too much wind. The sail says, I can't do it. Gagan says, I know that. Thank you. He takes the sail in, and the dory goes adrifting. Gagan takes the sail off the yard. He pulls it round him. Now you keep me warm.

wind snatches off north by east, I'll freeze you. Kagan says I'm not afraid of cold. But Kagan is afraid, he doesn't know what to do.

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And there was a seal lying with him, curled over him like a blanket there, and the snow.

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1: Radical self-expression. 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Sorry for the swearing.
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Beats had long hair and beards. 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

When I got off that plane, the first thing I'm gonna do is strip naked to the waist and ride my Harley Davidson up and down Sunset Strip. I might even get a tattoo. 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I'm not sending

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I'll probably mess it up, and it's really weird to try something like this in front of so many people because it's brand new. But it really feels good to sing it right about now because it's sort of about all the American flags on cars, and it's not a bad thing at all, but it's just good to realize that God would want to bless everybody on earth.

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1: Photography and video. You might be bringing your camera to Flipside. Just because this is an event where people feel they can express themselves freely, doesn't mean you can take pictures freely. For a lot of people, this is their one time of the year that they're able to let loose, and maybe they don't want that looseness on camera. Ask before you take any pictures of anyone. I know a few people who will punch you in the face if you take your picture without asking. I know some people who punch you in the face for getting them in the background of a photo. I know some people who would punch you in the face for drawing a caricature of them. What it comes down to is I know some pretty mean people. Photography and video rules also apply to social media, such as Facebook, Twitter, and the rest.
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The Griffin has hoarded tens of thousands of tunes in his lair. Come have a listen while he shares some. Griffin's Airy. 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

0: Now, what we have to ask is, why is it that God has admonished us to hate evil? 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

0: 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We are human beings who sweat and sacrifice, brings food to the tables of millions and millions of people across America and around the world.
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2: 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And the best way to do that is to boycott grapes at the present time. Start with one product and go from there. And I urge everyone to boycott grapes at this present time in the United States of America.

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2: Once upon a time at the foot of a great mountain, there was a town where the people known as happy folk lived. Their very existence a mystery to the rest of the world, obscured as it was by great clouds. Here they played out their peaceful lives, innocent of the litany of excess and violence that was growing in the world below. To live in harmony with the spirit of the mountain called Monkey was enough. Then one day, strange folk arrived in the town. They came in camouflage, hidden behind dark glasses, but no one noticed them. They only saw shadows

0: In time, the strange folk found their way into the higher reaches of the mountain, and it was there that they found the caves of unimaginable sincerity and beauty. By chance, they stumbled upon the place where all good souls come to rest. The strange folk, they coveted the jewels in these caves above all things, and soon they began to mine the mountain, its rich seam fueling the chaos of their own world. Meanwhile, down in the town, the happy folk slept restlessly, their dreams invaded by shadowy figures digging away at their souls. Every day, people would wake and stare at the mountain. Why was it bringing darkness into their lives? And as the strange folk mined deeper and deeper into the mountain, holes began to appear, bringing with them a cold and bitter wind that chilled the very soul of the monk. For the first time, the happy folk felt fearful, for they knew that soon the monkey would stir from its deep sleep. Then there came a sound, distant first, that grew into gastrophony, so immense that it could be heard far away in space. There were no screams. There was no time. The mountain called Monkey had spoken. There was only fire. And then, nothing.
1: Oh, little town in USA, time has come to

It's 10 p.m. Do you know where your keys are? A public service message from your friends at KFlip.

Stop it.

Boy.

Chestnuts roasting on an open fire. Ba ba ba ba doo doo doo doo doo doo doo Who's on the mountain? You blow through here. The music goes round and round. Oh, oh, oh, oh, oh, oh, oh, oh, oh, oh.